0: three, hit me, have I come it. At you like the army of darkness. When I grab the mic, I leave only your carcass. I re-edit bloodsuckers from outer space. And I only leave a hole where it used to be your face.
1: You have the secret of the zombie.
0: Shh.
1: Let me have it.
0: On the mic, I'm a Jedi using the Force. Star in that movie, Curse of the Living Corps.

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But the dead don't die, they just stay well fed. 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

0: 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Let me have it.
1: Come on, and on the mic, I'm a Jedi using the Force. Starring that movie, Curse of the Living Corpse. And I love that movie, Dawn of the Mummy. I got a pain in my tummy, so don't get too chummy. 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
2: L'aube se lève, la journée démarre. C'est Morning Glory sur Couleur 3.

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You know, you certainly didn't think you were going to live forever. And Roger Daltrey says, I've got to die before I get old. Well, you know, I'm going to die, so fuck it. Might as well enjoy myself while I'm fucking here.

0: nigga want, guy. Word up. Look out for the cops, though.
1: Cash food.
0: Word up. 2 for 5s over here, baby. Word up. 2 for 5s. Niggas got garbage down the way. Word up.
1: Cash food's everything around me. 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
0: Yeah. 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

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Everyone knows I had some trouble, but it's been 3 summers. I know it's strange.

out of Philadelphia. I'd like for you to give me a call on area code 215-222-4209, and I'm calling in reference to the music business. Thank you.

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So hold on to what you have, honey. 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

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I treat my baby real good. 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So hold on. 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Because a good man is hard to find.

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Videotaping and photographing is strictly prohibited. In case of an emergency, please take a moment to look around you and find the nearest available.

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Can't remember when we took a loss. Love the way I floss. Big dripping, diamonds in the cross. Wood grain gripping with the gloss. Know that had a cost. See me lanes.